0: dope, ain't it?
1: Yeah, I know.
2: Man, give me that mic.
1: Oh, you want some of this?
2: Yo, it's my turn.
1: Yeah, go for yours.
2: Anything you can do, I can

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2: You made her catch you?
0: I don't know how I let this happen.
2: With who?
0: The girl next door, you know? 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
1: Said it wasn't you.

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1: There was this corner of space news because somebody's coming to eat us some bread here. Don't be afraid, television say, don't look at it. 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Somebody's coming from a strange world, a deep voice coming from the earth, strong voice coming from the space.

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0: kiss.
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0: Why are you rooted on me, for God's sake?
1: You've ever seen on... 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Dit zijn de Long Ones. 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

0: this history making thing. 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
1: For 12 months, the focus.
2: Goedemiddag, dames en heren, dartsliefhebbers. We zijn nog altijd in Blackpool, de World Matchplay. 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
1: Stage is set for one of the biggest days in the darting calendar. 2 trophies up for grabs today. This afternoon, the focus is fully on the women's game. Laura Turner alongside me. Laura, you were part of the field to play here in Blackpool in the inaugural staging of the event in 2022. How much has the tournament grown and developed since then?
3: It's come on a long way, hasn't it? I mean, we're now in our 5th edition, and yeah, we've got some players. We've still got debutants making their way here to the Winter Gardens, but yeah, you just look at the women's series, the caliber, the quality, the depth of talent, it's just growing year on year, and hopefully we have just another smashing World Match Play.
1: Yeah, a long

0: moment on a big PDC stage?
1: Well, like this year, it was Beau that came in as favourite. Well, Lisa beat her in the semi-finals. It was an absolutely brilliant match. Obviously, yes, she had to kind of ride her luck a little bit in the final when it came to surviving match starts, but ultimately put in one of her best performances to pick up that title, and it's well deserved. She's got such a decorated CV. This was one of the things missing, and now it's the question is, can she come back and retain it?
0: Yeah, absolutely. There is no doubt about it. Beau Greaves is the dominant force in the world of women's darts. But there are seven other players in the field here today who will all feel they have a really good chance of preventing Bow and Arrow from claiming her third match play crown.

0: year will include three former champions in Fallon Sherrick, Beau Greaves and Lisa Ashton, who just 12 months ago added her name to the Roll of Honour.
1: Tops for the title and Tops is found. Lisa Ashton, the Lancashire Rose, reigns supreme at the Winter Gardens.
0: Lisa Ashton begins her title defence against Welsh number one Rhiann O'Sullivan, whilst tournament favourite Beau Greaves, she takes on Finnish thrower Kirsi Vinnakainen, and bow and arrow looking to make it three world match play crowns.
2: Absolutely brilliant.
0: Two new players will get to experience this walk-on. Dita Hedman, she takes on Queen of the Palace, Fallon Sherrick, and Sweden's Vicky Pruim takes on Gemma Hayter.
2: That's an innate talent.
0: The Northwest is fast becoming a hotbed of activity for female sports. The Women's World Match Play, closely followed by the Women's Open Golf, going back to back here in Blackpool. The spotlight has never been brighter for women's sport.
1: Yeah, we can have a look then.

0: the main PDC tour. She's already up to world number 78. She's picked up 12 titles this year, including one in a Players' Championship event, and she has qualified for back-to-back Euro Tour events. It really is remarkable when you look at that, and it doesn't feel like we've even seen her ceiling yet.
1: Yeah, and that's the scary thing, isn't it? It's a really scary thought, but yeah, all eyes are on Bo when she steps up to the stage, because we know what she can do. She is one of the standout players. She's the leading light, not just in women's darts. I think she's one of the leading lights in darts. And ultimately, yeah, she's got a Euro Tour debut coming up. Everyone's excited when she steps up on the stage. And yeah, could it be crown number 3 for her here?
0: And I guess one of the key questions is, what does Kirsi Vinnikainen do to try and stop her, to try and prevent her from progressing? Because you look at their head-to-head, they've met 15 times. Kirsi's only come out on top in one of those. We know she can score well. We know she's got those clutch finishes in her bag, but it's going to be very, very difficult.
1: Yeah, here on debut last year, Kirsi, she said she was really nervous. She was, you know, it's a big, big stage. It's a big, big moment for her. So hopefully now she's coming back for a second year, maybe some of those nerves are a little bit in check. She's a more methodical player, which ultimately I'd say can sometimes upset a player's rhythm. But Bo last year hit her second highest average she's ever hit in this building against Kirsi. So it's going to be a difficult one, but she knows she's got the talent and the ability. And if she gets chances, especially against Bo, she's going to have to take them.
0: Yeah, she's a bit of an unknown quantity, really, isn't she? Because I've seen her on the women's series this year, and she has sped up a few times, so I guess you don't know what you're going to get. But Vicky Prume, here on debut this year, you certainly know what you're going to get from her, because she's running at about 72.5 on the women's series. She is going to be a huge threat. Gemma Hayter is going to have her hands full.
1: Yeah, absolutely. Yeah, I'm excited to see what Vicky does here on debut. As you said, she's picked up a title on the women's series this year. She's a very experienced player. You know, she's represented her country. She's picked up WDF titles. So yeah, it's just that transition onto this stage. It can do funny things to

0: people, but I think she's got the experience to deal with the occasion.
1: Yeah, comes here in great form as well, because she picked up a UKDA singles title in Bolton just 2 weeks ago. But it is now time to get the fifth stage in of the women's match play underway. And first up, it is bow and arrow, Bo Greaves, taking on Kirsi Vinnikainen.
2: Getting here yesterday was always a nice drive, just getting ready to play, but yeah, I'm looking forward to it. I feel ready, feel excited, so yeah, ready to go. It is a bit different for me now. I'm trying to like concentrate mainly on the men's side and obviously my tour card, trying to make myself play better against the men and obviously just have a bit more expectation for myself. And yeah, I want to do well, I want to keep my tour card, so got now another busy year and a half ahead. It does come with a pressure of an expectation to win events like these and be the best performer all the time, but I try and just not think of it like that and just think of it of like the pressure is just means I'm doing well and performing well. It doesn't happen often where a woman does get on the tour, so obviously it's Lisa and then me, but obviously winning a pro tour now and knowing that maybe I can creep up the rankings and keep doing well and actually cement myself in the top 64 and do really well is something that's been a realisation for me myself, and obviously just believing in myself a bit more. But I think it's really nice if people can look up, see what I'm doing and have a career out of it like I do. I think that's the main goal for me as well. I've played Kirsi a lot, like she's beat me and I've beat her. I know she can play well, I've got to be ready for that, but I need to play better, so I've just got to keep that in mind, but as well just enjoy the game and see what happens.
3: The scene is set, women's world match play.
0: She really is a formidable force.
3: Just the most wonderful sport. The drama says, I'm the woman to beat here. Unbelievable turnaround.
4: Go on then. Go on then. Yes, there we go. Just stunning darts.
5: This is as big as it gets. Now it's time for the darts.
6: 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Series title. Yeah.

0: Welcome back to the Winter Gardens. Well, I can tell you, away from darts, you can watch over 1,500 live matches across the Premier League, EFL, WSL and Scottish Premiership next season. Wolves back in the second tier. They kick off their campaign at Molineux against Tony Mowbray's Blackburn on the 14th of August, 7 p.m. on Sky Sports Football for that one. And the reigning Premier League champions Arsenal, well, they get their title defence underway the following Friday against newly promoted Coventry City, 6:30 p.m. for that one on Sky Sports Premier League. But here in Blackpool, well, the women's match play favourite, Beau Greaves, is up and running. It's another average in excess of 90 for the two-time champion here in Blackpool. But still, three quarterfinals to come here. Gemma Hayter and Vicky Proom up next, and both have been backstage chatting to Polly.
1: Welcome back to the Winter Gardens, Gemma. How are you feeling ahead of your match today?
2: Yeah, I feel good. I'm really looking forward to it. Obviously, it's really nice to be back. So, yeah, I'm buzzing for it.
1: We remember last year a bird did his business on you and we thought, well, that's just such a good luck omen. Has anything happened to you in the last 24 hours that you can take onto the stage with you?
2: My flight was delayed. So, yeah, so I don't have much luck when I come to Blackpool. So I'm hoping it's better luck when I'm on the stage.
1: Yeah. I've been told that darts is your life. You live and breathe it. Talk to us about your love of darts.
3: Yeah, I've been playing since I was 13 and it's all I've been doing, really, besides working.
2: I don't think I've been playing as well as I did last year, but I'm still getting decent results, so I'm just trying to take the positives from that and then hopefully it'll come together on the stage.
1: How excited are you to experience that Winter Garden stage? It's iconic in the world of darts.
3: Yeah, it's a dream come true. That was my goal, to at least once qualify for this.
2: Vicky's obviously a very experienced player and I think she's probably the most informed player as well, apart from Beau. So, yeah, it'll be a tough game.
3: I've been playing really well lately, so there's no easy games and it's a different thing when you come up on the stage there. So,
1: do you feel that you could cause a bit of an upset today?
3: I might be, yeah.
4: Welcome back to the Betfred Women's World Match Play, coming to you live on Sky Sports from the Winter Gardens, Blackpool. Time for our second quarterfinal. She won her first BDC women's title this year.

0: Rose. She is a four-time women's world champion.
1: It is flawless. Oh, my word.
0: Lisa Ashton's a woman on a mission.
1: That is unbelievable.
0: This is absolutely incredible. She is the women's match play champion.

0: Madame et monsieur.
1: We are live.
2: Okay.
1: The whole world is watching.
3: Disneyland voor de grote mannen.
4: Ja. Is de techniek van zijn linkerhand, hè? Ja. Vasthouden, kijk, kijk, kijk. Houd. Het stuit er alle kanten op.
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7: Daar staat het thuisfront leuk vinden, hè?
8: First semi is set. Beau Greaves had things all her own way against Kirsi Vinnikainen. She will face Gemma Hayter, who came through an error-strewn clash against Vicky Froome moments ago. But next up, well, we get our first look at the reigning and defending champion, Lisa Ashton. She's up against the Welsh number one, Brianna O'Sullivan.
9: Well, Lisa, reigning and defending champion, what was it like coming back through the doors here at Winter Gardens today?
10: Oh, it was brilliant, yeah. The adrenaline, excitement, really looking forward to it.
9: Any nerves at all, or are you just excited to embrace the opportunity?
10: Yeah, I'm not even thinking about it. I'm just going to go enjoy it and that. So, well, the nerves are just coming in a bit, but it's the excitement of coming back here.
9: How has your preparation been coming into this?
11: I've been practicing well. I've just come back from Las Vegas for the Masters out there. Up and down in performance, but I'm looking forward to it.
9: Yeah. What are the memories from last year when you picked up the title? A sensational win.

0: It was a dream for me. I've always wanted to play in there, but to win it was absolutely fantastic. So it's an honour to be back on that stage today. So I'm really looking forward to this now.
1: Feeling confident in your form?
2: Yes and no, because I know, you know, I've got Lisa, so it's going to be quite a mountain to climb, but yeah, I can just try my best and see how it goes.
0: Got quite a lot coming again this time, so hopefully they'll back me like they did last year and hopefully we can get over the line.
1: We've got one Welshie in the final in the men's. We'd love another woman in the final in the women's.
2: Well, that would be great, wouldn't it? Well, fair play to Gerwyn. He's done brilliant this time, so hopefully I can support him in doing what I can do.
1: Brilliant. Well, good luck out there.
2: Thank you.

0: Well, Fallon, welcome back to Winter Gardens. You've been here from the very beginning. What makes the Women's World Match Play so special to you?
1: I mean, considering I won the first one, it's always going to be special. And it's one of the first wins in like a women's tournament for me. So it's always going to be like special to me. But, you know, walking into this incredible venue, it just gives you goosebumps every time.
0: I heard you say that the women are playing for second place because obviously Bo is in the competition. We know that you love Bo and I know that you big her up. Is that still your frame of mind coming into today?
2: As I've said, yes, and I see everybody's been blowing it up out of proportion. And Bo, at the moment, us ladies are not as consistent as Bo's been. That's why I say it. But don't get me wrong, when we all get up and go out to play in a tournament, it's not that we're looking for second place, but in reality right now, she's the most consistent woman on the planet.
1: You're in this competition to win. Like, you never go into a competition thinking you're playing for second best, because otherwise, what's the point? Any competition you go in, you should be aiming for winning it, not coming second best. And I think if you're going for second best, then you're not in the right mindset for playing.
0: Well, I must say, it's nice to have Dita here at the World Match Play, because it's been long overdue, like I say. So go out there, enjoy it, and we'll see what Dita turns up.
2: I'm hoping it's a good Dita. Thank you.

0: geschiedenis is geschreven.
1: It brings a smile, you know, to my face.
0: 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En nu nog één keer.
2: Verstappen via de buitenkant. 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
3: Oh, zijn aanhoeker.
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3: Ja, hij doet het.
0: Wow. 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
0: 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De beste kijk op sport. Na het WK is dit de meest prestigieuze titel in het darten.
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7: Welcome back to the Winter Gardens, where the four-time world champion Lisa Ashton, the defending champion here in Blackpool, is up and running. A 5-2 success over Rhiannon O'Sullivan, aided by a stunning 120 checkout. And confirmation then that there is one more spot remaining in the semi-finals. Beau Greaves will take on Gemma Hayter for a spot in the final. Beau Greaves, a two-time winner here, looking to regain her crown. And the reigning champion, Lisa Ashton, looking pretty good at the moment, isn't she? But will she take on the winner of the inaugural staging of this tournament, Fallon Sherrick, or the reigning world champion, Dieter Hedman?
8: Game on here. That's astonishing. What a finish. Oh!
9: She wins the very first women's match play at the Winter Gardens.
10: She's showing here she's still the princess of dart. What a win. What a performance.
9: Sherrick smashes the glass ceiling and wins at the World Darts Championship.
11: Welcome back to the Bedford.

0: Kerkelijk.
1: Well, that's a clever touch. Brilliant.
0: Iedereen begint op nul.
1: The new signings.
0: Elk seizoen een nieuw verhaal.
1: The new shirts.
0: En dit is het begin.
1: And the new dreams.
0: Van een nieuw hoofdstuk.
1: This is where the journey begins.
0: We are back.
1: What a goal!
0: Kijk naar de Premier League.
1: That's pretty darn special.
0: Via Play. De beste kijk op sport.
2: Welcome back to the Winter Gardens, where our quarterfinals are complete. Beau Greaves, aided by a stunning 1-4-4 and 1-4-8, was the first to book her spot in the semi-finals. Gemma Hayter quickly joined her, coming through a really topsy-turvy encounter to get the better of the in-form Vicky Prume. Then it was the time for the reigning and defending champion, the Lancashire Rose. She took out a lovely Shanghai out en route to a 5-2 success over Rhiann O'Sullivan, who just did not have the answers. And the first ever winner of this tournament, Fallon Sherrick, completed the semi-final lineup with a really controlled display. Dieter Hedman not getting a single dart at double in the entire contest here on debut. And it has left us with this semi-final lineup, a mouth-watering one. Beau Greaves taking on Gemma Hayter. They have met plenty of times before. It is Beau Greaves who leads the head-to-head 19-3. And then a repeat of last year's final here at the Winter Gardens as Lisa Ashton goes head-to-head with the Queen of the Palace, Fallon Sherrick. Laura Turner alongside me. We have to start with Beau Greaves' performance. It was so controlled. We know how good she is up on the big stage, and she really set the tone, didn't she, with those two massive, gigantic finishes, the 1-4-4 and the 1-4-8.
3: Yeah, it was a great start, wasn't it? Both those legs as well, one in 15 darts, and then it just gave, it kind of caught Kersey on the back foot. You're going to get performances like that from Beau. That's what you've come to expect. So, yeah, unfortunately for Kersey, it's another quarterfinal exit, but yeah, Beau Greaves, she's looking in top form.
2: She is indeed, but the one thing that's quite interesting, last year she kicked off her campaign with an average in the 90s, just like she has done today. She wasn't able to back it up, which was to the surprise of many people here in Blackpool. Do you expect her to back it up this time around?
3: I do, I always do. I think, you know, last year obviously she ran into to Lisa Ashton. Lisa got the better of her 5 legs to 3. I think it's 12 months on from there as well, and if you look at what she's doing on the Pro Tour, she's picked up a title on there. She's going to be making her Euro Tour debut. So there's just, I just think it's 12 months more experience, and she's just got that quality to back it up game after game.
2: Taking on Gemma Hayter, I mentioned how heavily Beau Greaves has that head-to-head record. Gemma Hayter, she's not come out on top against Beau Greaves on many occasions, just the 3 wins. They've met in 3 finals as well. Beau has won all of those. It was such a roller coaster of a match, wasn't it? She was drifting into the fives, then she bust that 9. How do you expect her to respond in the semis?
3: I think she's been really tried. She's been really tested. She was up against it against Vicky Prume. So ultimately, yeah, she's come through the other side. That's a key thing for her, because she did exit at this stage 12 months ago. So she's in the semi-final. She has beaten Beau this year. And that is, you know, I think Beau's beaten her 5 times, but she has got that win. She knows how to do it. It's just being able to produce your top when it really matters, taking those chances. We said that against with Kersey Vilakainen. Kersey couldn't do it, but Gemma, under pressure moments like she was in that first match, yet she can mount a really strong challenge.
2: And in the other half of the draw, we are going to see a repeat of last year's final. Lisa Ashton taking on Fallon Sherrick. What did you make of Lisa Ashton and the way she started her title defence? Because she looked really good and she limited Rhiann O'Sullivan's chances.
3: She really did. Her scoring was on point. I think that side of things was fine. She had a couple of legs where the doubles just weren't quite flowing, but then she had some where, you know, the 61 checkout, the 120 to kind of break Ree's heart in terms of Ree's, you know, opportunity to progress. I liked what I've seen from Lisa. You think that's the first, you know, first outing there today, and she just looked really controlled, really, really, really confident.
2: Yeah, this is going to be the 51st meeting between these two players. Lisa Ashton has come out on top in 33 of those previous 50, but Fallon Sherrick, well, she didn't give Dita Hedman a dart at double in that quarterfinal. It was a real statement display, wasn't it?
3: It really was, right from the very start. I think Fallon, you know, Fallon hasn't perhaps played as much competitively. She's been really, really prevalent on the exhibition circuit, so it was kind of question marks maybe about how well she played, but she looks super focused, super up for that match, and I think the semi-final is going to be an absolute belter.
2: And we know she's not the type of player who's going to dwell on what happened when these two went head-to-head 12 months ago.
3: They've played each other that many times, as you mentioned, and there's been ups, there's been downs. Fallon's had ups and downs on this stage, as has Lisa, so this is all about the here and now. This is what they do when they step up back up onto that stage.
2: Yeah, Beau Greaves has produced many moments of brilliance already.

0: she's an amazing player.
1: You will not see anything better than that.
0: Everything to like about Bo Greaves.
2: She really is a formidable force.
1: What a player Bo Greaves is.
3: Welcome back to the Betfred Women's World Match Play. 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
4: 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Vasthouden, kijk, kijk, kijk. 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
8: Well, things are heating up nicely here at the Winter Gardens, but if you fancy something away from darts, well, the new sheriff of a small town uncovers a dark secret while investigating a botched bank robbery. Normal is available from Friday on Sky Cinema. But here at the Winter Gardens, well, Beau Greaves is our first finalist, sealing her spot there with a lovely 104 out in the decider to get the better of Gemma Hayter. But to see who she'll face, well, we have a repeat of last year's final, where it was a memorable afternoon for the Lancashire Rose.
9: What a moment this could be.
8: Tops for the title, and Tops is found. Lisa Ashton, the Lancashire Rose, reigns supreme at the Winter Garden. She dethrones the Queen of the Palace.
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0: Of the 100 continues on Sky Sports Cricket. But if it's golf you're after, the Canadian Open, a tournament that was often regarded one of the most prestigious, well, you can catch that coming up on Sky Sports Tennis. We also have the fourth and final tennis Grand Slam of the season. The US Open starts on the 30th of August. Aryna Sabalenka and Carlos Alcaraz, the two defending champions. 3 p.m. on Sky Sports Tennis for that one. But here in Blackpool, well, Beau Greaves, the brilliant Beau Greaves, was the first player to book her spot in yet another final here at the women's match play, thanks to a lovely 104 out. And there she will face the Queen of the Palace, Farallon Sherrick, for the 51st time. She got the better of the reigning champion, Lisa Ashton. Here we can see confirmation of how both players booked their spot in today's final for Beau Greaves. It was a 5-1 success, a really controlled performance over Kirsi Vinnikainen before surviving a bit of a scare in the semis. She came through that decider, as I mentioned, thanks to that lovely ton-plus checkout. As for Farallon Sherrick, well, she had things all her own way in the quarterfinals. Dieter Hedman not getting a dart at double, and she wasn't really pushed too much by the Lancashire Rose in the semi-final either. But we're really building up now to the final of the fifth staging of this tournament, and we can now head to Laura Turner and Polly James to discuss what's coming up.
1: Yeah, thank you very much, Abby. As Abby just said there, Laura, it's kind of been very fuss-free, stress-free for Farallon, and kind of looks like the player in form going in to the final.
2: She just looks so cool up there, doesn't she?
1: She does.
2: Like you say, didn't have much back from Dieter in that first match. Lisa, I felt, was starting to come back at Farallon, but that composure that we quite often associate with Farallon Sherrick, the one that we saw when she beat Ted Edwards, when she went on to beat Mensah Suljovic, that's what I'm seeing up there right now. The finishing has been exceptional and the scoring's not been too bad either.
1: Yeah, how much do you think that she wants this title back?
2: It's been a few years, obviously. Yes. She won the first one back in 22. Farallon is an ultimate competitor. She is going to want to win absolutely everything. She's not here to make up the number. She is not here for second place. And as you said, I just think she's been probably the most consistent. It's been pretty hassle-free to make her route through to this year's final.
1: Yeah, we were talking earlier about how many times that Farallon and Beau have played each other. Was it 50 times? 50 times. Quite a lot. What threats do Farallon pose for Beau in the final?
2: You saw there was a bit of vulnerability in that semi-final. Gemma Hayter pushed Beau Greaves quite considerably, and Beau had to dig deep. Not very often you see a massive reaction like that from Beau Greaves. That was a mixture of kind of relief, getting over the line, not falling at the same hurdle she did last year, and then making it through to the finals. So, yeah, this could be, this could be a tight one, but for Farallon, it's all been quite one-sided so far.
1: Yeah, and talking about Beau, I know she made it through her semi-final. You were in the commentary box. Did you think that there was going to be an upset on the cards again? Just like last year.
2: Yeah, she didn't start off as strongly as she did in the quarterfinal against Kirsi. Gemma Hayter, she sensed that opportunity and she was really pushing forward. There was breaks from both players. It was just really nip and tuck, really tight. And Beau just had that little extra bit right at the end when she had the 104 finish.
1: Yeah, she looked visibly nervous, a little bit flustered up there. How much will that performance affect her mindset going into the final now, knowing that she's been pushed?
2: Yeah, they both had two different routes. Obviously, Farallon, as we've mentioned, quite plain sailing.
1: Yeah.
2: But now that Beau has been pushed, I think that just gives you that extra impetus that you've dug deep, you've been challenged up on that stage, and you've come through it the right side. So ultimately, yeah, you kind of draw a line under it. She's had a little bit more time to just relax and maybe upstairs whilst Fallon's playing, just recompose herself and then just prepare for the final.
1: Look, we dubbed her as, you know, the one to win this, a huge favourite. Is it the pressure which is on Beau's shoulders at the moment?
2: It could well be. Obviously, you're coming here, she's such a heavy favourite coming into to this, but you've got to remember there's eight other competitors, and those competitors, they have all had the better of Bo on an occasion. So it's how it all comes together when you've got the lights on you, when the referee says game on. You know, there's a lot of things probably going through someone's mind, but ultimately, you know, they're both in the final, they've both got the chance, and they're both going to want to get their hands on the title.
1: So tell me, Laura, you know these girls better than anyone. Where is this game, this final, won and lost, in your opinion?
2: I think it's going to be the start. I think, you know, Fallon has just been so composed. Even when people are starting to come back, as Lisa was doing, she just manages to just keep them at arm's length. And the same for Bo. She's a strong front runner when she gets her nose in front. But yeah, the finishing, I think Bo's had a few too many legs in her first couple of games where she's just not quite as tight on the finishing. But Fallon's finishing has been exemplary.
1: Does Fallon have the advantage now, just playing then in the second semi-final? Sort of, you know, she doesn't really have to reset too much. She can jump back on stage, just continue that momentum. Or is that a disadvantage? Would she like to relax and have a bit more of a chill like Bo's doing?
2: I think it's each down to the individual player. But I think the fact that it's been quite plain sailing so far for Fallon, she hasn't been kind of embroiled in some last leg decider, then yeah, she's probably still quite relaxed and quite chill about the way things have progressed so far. So the fact that that's happened in the second semi, then yeah, she's probably quite eager to get back up there and play the final.
1: And look, you've been in this position before. You know, you've even played these girls, which I'll ask you about in a bit, but what will they be doing right now?
2: Yeah, I think obviously most of their practice would have been done. They've been up there a couple of times. They might have a few quick darts at the board. They might just chill out, just try and refocus, recompose, and just prepare for, you know, one of the biggest titles that we play for in women's darts.
1: And just finally, what is it like to play Bo, and what is it like to play Fallon?
2: For me personally, yes. Yeah, I'm normally just like a little passenger in a match that they're just flying past, ultimately. They're both so strong, really big scorers, big hitters, and we've seen some big finishes from Bo. This could be a match, as I say, that I think, and I would love to see it go the distance.
1: Okay, I'm sorry to do this to you, but who's your winner?
2: Oh my goodness, Polly.
1: Sorry.
2: God, that's a really tough one.
1: I feel like Emma right now.
2: Yeah. It's a really tough one to call. I can make arguments for both. I think based on what we're seeing, Fallon seems to be the one that's most consistent, but Bo's coming in as favourite, and if she finds those levels that, you know, we've seen her play, that saw her win a Pro Tour, then yeah, it could go the way of Bo sitting on the fence really
1: firmly. I was like, I don't know if we had a definitive answer. Right, before the final takes place in the next couple of minutes, let's head upstairs.

0: chance that, you know, she can be beaten there. But the 1-4-8, 1-4-4 to start was great. But that clutch finish at the end to win that game 5-4, such a tight match, was pretty classy.
1: Yeah, and when it comes to Lisa Ashton, she was the reigning and defending champion, looked so comfortable, so composed in her quarterfinal match. But Fallon Sherrick just really set her stall out early doors in that match and never really looked back. We mentioned the finishing woes she had against Lisa Ashton 12 months ago, where she missed those 11 darts to win the contest. No sign of that in that semi-final, her finishing up at 63%.
0: Yeah, I think the relaxation was key for me. We used the word composure at the beginning of the game, but I'd expect that from an elite player like Fallon Sherrick. She's had a tough draw today, and I didn't expect her to play 11 legs and win 10 of them. So, you know, she's got to see out the job now. I mean, she hasn't come here to be runner-up to Beaugrey. She wants to win it. And the way she's playing today, as I mentioned there, not just the accuracy on the dartboard, but just that mental capacity that she's demonstrating. And she looks really focused, really dialed in. This could be a thriller of a final.
1: And when we went into that second semi-final, we mentioned that Fallon Sherrick wouldn't let it dwell on her what happened 12 months ago. And I kind of feel it'll be the same going into the final, because you look at their head-to-head, they've met 50 times previously. Beaugreaves has come out on top on 40 of those occasions. But Fallon Sherrick, she's not going to be flustered by that, is she?
0: No, darts gives you the opportunity to, you know, to get back. That will have stung last year. You know, to have 11 match darts on that incredible stage, this unbelievable, iconic venue, that one will have hurt for a long time. But darts gives you opportunities, and she's got this opportunity again. She's got the benchmark to play the best player in the world right now. Like I said, it's two fantastic players. I'm expecting fireworks.
1: Yeah, we've already seen plenty of moments of brilliance from Beaugreaves on that Blackpool stage. Are we going to see any more in the final?
2: And Beaugreaves pins double six. Beaugreaves, she continues to reign here at the Winter Gardens. Doncaster darting ace, absolutely fantastic. I think it's the start of a very long love affair with Beaugreaves.

0: astonishing. What a finish.
1: She wins the very first women's match play at the Winter Gardens.
2: She's showing here she's still the Princess of Dart. What a win, what a performance. Oh, brilliant, absolutely brilliant.
1: Balancheric smashes the glass ceiling and wins at the World Darts Championship.
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